0: Antenna 5.
1: You might know of the original sin. You might know how to play with fire.

0: 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Why, it's greased lightning.
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1: 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There's something evolving. 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

0: They follow. They follow. And very soon, they'll be out of the way.
1: This is Antenna 5.

It's been 24 hours. You could've bought me flowers. You know I ain't been happy. 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Maybe call me in an hour. Do you wish it was her though?

0: 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I was burnt by the cell weekend. Said goodbye to the sea. Antena 5 playlista. Sponsor DM.
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0: 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I was burnt by the cel vikend. Said goodbye to the sea. Antena 5 playlista. 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

0: 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I was burnt by the cell weekend. 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